0: RTX 89.7.
1: It's just another night, and I'm staring at the moon. I saw a shooting star and thought of you.

on a warm summer's evening, on a train bound for nowhere, I met up with a gambler. We were both too tired to sleep, so we took turns of staring

0: definitely was in the right.
1: Yeah, it's definitely right. Like, he's cruising for cruising.
2: Quality X 89.7. Lo importante es la música.